0: 3 o'clock, Mother would call me through the window, the back window, when it was time to drink milk. And Mother would speak English. Had a very special way of calling my name, which no one could really imitate. And had a particular musical sound, which I was able to recognize, hear her, even though I was about a block away. Couldn't hear her actually calling my name. It was kind of tone that came to me.
1: Sometimes I didn't try.

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1: It's a time. Chimpanzee in us all must wonder if that great predictionist and primate lover, Mr. Charles Darwin, got it right. As together we enter Cakeland.

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animal, you'll die next. 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

0: As you know, I am a stonemason by trade, and 'tis behind in Ballinskillings we were one day building a pier. Tough work, and you'd want to be well paid for it. And in a job like that, during the tide, there'd be times when the shoes would have to come off. And this day, I noticed that the man that was tending me had webbed toes, and of course I remarked on it. But it wasn't until that night I opened the pub that I came by the whole store. "You remember a certain thing down at the pier today, Ned," says the man sitting alongside me in the shop. "That I did, says I. If you're alluding to the lad of the web toes, the very man that they buy at the shares. Did you ever hear, Ned, that the shares are descended from the mermaid?" "Never," says I. "Have you the running of it?" "I have, says he. And it isn't belittling anyone of the name I am, for I'm a shaman myself. The old stock and rooted in this quarter since before history began. You're losing track of the mermaid," says I. "I am not," says he. And I knew by the way he settled himself that we were in for a night of it. "The first shaman," says he, "that came to this quarter had no wife. And 'tis said that he was taking there out near Bolas this day, when the mermaids came up out of the ocean, and after a time they went back into the ocean, all except one. And what did this one do but come out of the cloak they have, covering themselves from the elbows down, and there she stood, as lovely a young girl as you could wish to see. She threw the cloak up on the black rock and went for a canter down along the strand. Back she came again, got into the cloak and hit off out into the ocean. The shaman didn't sleep a wink that night, only thinking of it. And the sun wasn't far up in the heavens the next day when he was landed outside in Bolas. He waited, and the mermaids came, and she came, and the performance was the same as the day before. Well, the more he saw her, the more he felt she was the only woman for him. But to give her only her due, she was too beautiful. He watched her antics for a week, and then he hit in a plan, but as the man said, he hid near the black rock, and when she was gone for her canter down the strand, he whipped the cloak and made off. She went after him and implored him to give it back to her. And he told her his fine farm will land in a house all to himself,
1: and don't,
0: and don't, and don't, and don't, and don't, and don't, and don't, and don't, and don't, and don't, and don't, and don't, and don't, and don't, and don't, and don't, and don't, and don't, and don't, and don't, and don't, and don't, and don't, and don't, and don't, and don't, and don't, and don't, and don't, and don't, and don't, and don't, and don't, and don't, and don't, and don't, and don't, and don't, and don't, and don't, and don't, and don't, and don't, and don't, and don't, and don't, and don't, and don't, and don't, and don't, and don't, and don't, and don't, and don't, and don't, and don't, and don't, and don't, and don't, and don't, and don't, and don't, and don't, and don't, and don't, and don't, and don't, and don't, and don't, and don't, and don't, and don't, and don't, and don't, and don't, and don't, and don't, and don't, and don't, and don't, and don't, and don't, and don't, and don't, and don't, and don't, and don't, and don't, and don't, and don't, and don't, and don't, and don't, and

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WNBC London. It is going on for air at 6. Back again at 11 a.m. with Cosmic Odyssey.

up from Halloween.

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You listen to WNBC, The Bob Show. 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Thank you very much, King Michael. Myself, and then DJ Data rest in 2 hours. 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
1: 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Capillary dilation, so-called blush response, fluctuation of the pupil, involuntary dilation of the iris.
2: We call it void comp for short.
0: Mr. Deckard, Dr. Eldon Farrell.
1: Come and spade. I want to see it work.
2: Where's the subject?
1: I want to see it work on the person. I want to see a negative before I provide a positive.

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0: into the basket, jumped in, went down to the city and bought myself a wedding outfit.
1: Well, Mulligan tells me you buried your wife several years ago.
0: Oh, yes, I had to. She died. J. Farnsworth Wallaby. He's an Australian sheep man. You played golf with him. I had a friend with him. The Mip and Tip of Boffindale, an Indian potentate.

0: Larceny Whipsnake? 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It's larceny, and it's not whipsnake. It's whipsnake.
1: Yeah. I used to be one of the Schickelgruber sisters. Remember the Schickelgruber sisters?
2: No.
1: I love me dumpling. No. Slack, white, white, white, white.
2: Oh, beautiful.

it's a 419 game. They have always been talkative from since they were young. Till this day, they can never speak the truth. They tell someone that they got a car from Russia when they truly got it from Africa. This means the person likes to lie about things and tries to show off when they truly haven't got it.

My name is Stephanie Oropeza Nogales. It is almost impossible for me to choose my favorite song because I have so many. It also depends on what mood I am. But I have to say, my most favorite played songs is Hay Otro en Mi Vida, sung by The Fra. This is one of my favorite songs, which is a reggaeton classic. It is such a meaningful song that has incredible feeling to the lyrics. It shows me that the harmony of this song expresses the reality of our world. Many songs move me in different ways, but this song speaks the truth, which touches my heart and makes me feel special, one of a kind.

The inheritance track that my mom will pass on to me is Rata de dos Patas, sung by Francesca Veronza Baradas. This is a romantic, classic Mexican song. It is such a touching song which expresses my mom's feelings and emotions, because the lyrics of this song is everything that my mom is going through and understands her to the deepest feelings in her heart. It also shows the hard reality that we are living in. This is the type of song that my mom would love to pass on to me, to warn me and be careful in the future.

0: Alemania, culebra ponzoñosa, desecho de la vida.
1: You. Abram,
2: hello, my name is David De Silva, and the track God wants to pass down is Bob Dylan, Hurricane. The story could relate to a lot of things that happens to young people. Although the extremeness of the story has been watered down over the years, still it has a great deal of relevance. When racism was in its peak, a white police officer suddenly assumed that a black boxer, someone who very violent or is seen to be violent, would just fight someone out of the blue.
1: No.
2: I feel there's an important message in the story on how you have to try.

0: present yourself as best as possible.
1: My name's David. But there's a song.
2: My name is Myra Shafikin, and my inheritance track is Sweet Mother, which is a song by Prince Nico Mbara and his band.
1: This is the typical sound of Western African rhythm, which encourages me to dance.

0: Nigeria in 1976, when my mother was only just 13, yet the song has survived the decades and the distances as it remains one of the most popular songs today, not only in Nigeria, but in all Africa and amongst Africans dispersed all over the world. When the song is played at all occasions, whether it be a party, wedding or even a funeral, everybody, both young and old, will get up to dance and thank their mothers.
1: The lyrics of the song inform us about how mothers take care of their children will suffer to make sure their children will be happy. For example, when I day hungry, my mother go run up and down. She go find me something when I go job for. What I like about this song is that it shows us sons and daughters that we should always respect our mothers.

0: sings towards the end of the song, "You fit, get another wife. You fit, get another husband. But you fit, get another mother? No. Sweet mother is important to me as it reminds me that my mother is irreplaceable."
1: My name is Ruben Ananafiota, and the track that has been passed down to me from my mother is Michael Jackson, "When Are We Starting Something." The reason I've chosen this track is because when my mum hears this song, it puts her in a good mood, and well, when she's in a bad mood, it's not a good time to be around her, so we like to play this song, me and my little brother. An example of this is when we had to tidy up the house and we had to do our chores, and me and my brother wasn't doing our chores properly, so she shouted at us. So we said, how about we listen to some music while we do this? And she said, okay, just as long as it makes you do it faster and better. So we played this song, and while she was doing the dishes, she started dancing to it and singing to it, and she was in a happy mood with us. The other track I would pick is Michael Jackson, "Black or White." That's a track I would pass down to somebody. The reason for this is because I feel this song is a good song, and it means a lot to me, because he's basically talking about how black and white people, there's not much difference apart from colour, and that we should all try to be harmonious and live in a harmonious community. When my brother was younger, he was called a nigger at the park, and he came and asked me what it meant, and I told him what it meant, and after I told him, he was quite angry and sad and upset about it. And I told him, there's no point in being upset about it, it's because it's just a word and you can let it go of your head, and there's no point dwelling on it and becoming more angry about the word that was used against you. And I told him that it's just a word and words can't hurt you as much as physical actions can. And after that, he slightly cheered up a bit. And I heard this song

Oh, a $10 horse and a $40 saddle. I'm a gonna punch in them longhorn cattle. Come a tie, yippee, yippee, yippee, yippee, yippee, yippee, yippee, yippee, yippee, yippee, yippee, yippee, yippee, yippee, yippee, yippee, yippee, yippee, yippee, yippee, yippee, yippee, yippee, yippee, yippee, yippee, yippee, yippee, yippee, yippee, yippee, yippee, yippee, yippee, yippee, yippee, yippee, yippee, yippee, yippee, yippee, yippee, yippee, yippee, yippee, yippee, yippee, yippee, 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

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Last night on guard, and the leader broke the ranks, hit my horse down the shoulders, and I spurred him in the

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0: herd. 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He just kept on a-talking till he made the boys all sick, and they began to look around just how to play a trick. He said he'd lost his job up on the sandy field. He was going across the plains to strike the 7D. He didn't say how come it, some trouble with the boss. He said he'd like to borrow a nice fat saddle horse. They tickled all the boys to death, they laughed down in their sleeves. We'll lend you a horse just as fresh and fat as you please. Shorty grabbed the lariat and roped the zebra down and turned him over to the stranger and waited for the fun of all. Old Dalmy was a loud law that groaned so awful wild. He could call a white owl from almost every jump for a mile. Old Donnie stood right still as if he didn't know until he was saddled and ready for to go. When the stranger hit the saddle, old Donnie quit the earth and traveled right straight up for all that he was worth. A pitching and a squealing and a having wall-eyed fit. His hind feet perpendicular and his front ones in the bit. We could see the tops of mountains under Dunney every jump, but the stranger, he was growed there just like a camel's hump. The stranger sat upon him and curled his black mustache just like a summer boarder awaiting for his hay. He thumbed him in the shoulders and spurred him when he whirled to show the flunky punches he was a wolf of the world. When the stranger had dismounted once more upon the ground, we knew he was a thoroughbred and not a gentleman's hound. The boss, who was standing round watching of the show, walked right up to the stranger and told him he needn't go. If you can use the lasso like your road old zebra done, you're the man that I've been looking for since the year of one. And when the herd stampeded, he was always on the spot and set them to nothing like the boiling of a pot. There's one thing and a sure thing I've learned since I've been born. Every educated feller ain't a plum green horn.
1: Makachi,

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0: I see we're ready for our next sidewalk interview on the Man in the Street program, and it's a young lady in uniform. Miss, your name, please?
1: Rose Palmer.
0: And where are you from, Miss Palmer?
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0: I see. 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
1: Can't you tell by looking at my uniform?
0: Well, you see, we have a large listening audience, and they can't tell. 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

0: Remember, friends, this is the big holiday weekend coming up. So don't be caught short by unexpected guests. Go to your A&P and pee and pee and pee.
1: The one thing in radio and television that never changes is time. The clock on the wall won't wait for
2: born
1: anybody.
2: Born in Indiana, it was his native home. And at the age of 17, young Sam began to roam. He first came out to Texas, a cowboy for to be. A kinder-hearted feller you seldom ever see. Sam used to deal in race stock, once owned the Denton mare. He matched her in scrub races and took her to the fair. Sam used to coin the money and spent it just as free. He always drank good whiskey wherever he might be. Sam left the Collins Ranch in the merry month of May with a herd of Texas cattle, the Black Hills for to see. Sold out in Custer City and then got on a spree. A harder set of cowboys you seldom ever see. On their way back to Texas, they robbed the UP train. They then split up in couples and started out again. Joe Collins and his partner were overtaken soon. With all their hard-earned money, they had to meet their doom. Sam made it back to Texas, all right side up with care. Rode into the town of Denton with all his friends to share. Sam's life was short in Texas. 3 robberies did he do. He robbed all the passengers and all the express cars too. Sam had 4 companions, 4 bold and daring lads. There were Richardson and Jackson, Joe Collins and old dad. 4 more bold and daring cowboys the Rangers never knew. They whipped the Texas Rangers and ran the boys in blue. Sam had another companion called Arkansas for short. Was shot by a Texas Ranger by the name of Thomas Floyd. Oh, Tom's a big 6-footer and thinks he's mighty fly. But I can tell you his racket, he's a deadbeat on the sly. Jim Murphy was arrested and then released on bail. He jumped his bond at Tyler, then took the train for Terrell. But Mayor Jones had posted Jim, and that was all a stall. 'Twas only a plan to capture Sam before the coming fall. Sam met his fate at Round Rock, July the 21st. They pierced poor Sam with rifle balls and emptied out his purse. Poor Sam, he is a corpse and 6 foot under clay, and Jackson's in the bushes a trying to get away. Jim had borrowed Sam's good gold and didn't want to pay. The only shot he saw was to give poor Sam away. He sold out Sam and Barnes and left their friends to mourn. Oh, what a scorching Jim will get when Gabriel blows his horn. So he sold out Sam and Barnes and left their friends to mourn. Oh, what a scorching Jim will get when Gabriel blows his horn. Perhaps he's got to heaven, there's none of us can say. But if I'm right in my surmise, he's gone the other way.
3: It's a 9-pound boy born at Memorial Hospital for Mr. and Mrs. Jack Jason of Elm Road. Mrs. Jason was the former Susan Mulhaney of Sudbury. Services will be held tomorrow at 2 p.m. at Morton's Funeral Chapel for Jasper Howard, age 91, who passed on in his sleep yesterday. Our time is running out, so several deaths and births will have to be postponed until next week at the same time.
4: So be among the many who change over to mild-tasting Philly cigars. Remember, remember, remember, remember, remember, remember.

0: All right, young lady, now here we go for the giant jackpot question. Now, this is going to be very important to you, and if you get it, you may win. You just may walk home with all the prizes.
1: Try it now.
0: Tell me, what is the Taj Mahal? Oh, I'm awfully sorry. But you should know that the Taj Mahal is the greatest director.

0: direction man has ever had for woman since time immemorial.
1: On his recent visit to the United States, Emperor Haile Selassie of Ethiopia made an eloquent plea for peace.
2: And that is why we are proud that our company is the largest producer in the United States of magnesium, aluminum, and

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2: Inilah Ngalis.
0: London.
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phone. My family didn't have a phone, so I couldn't ring them up. I might send them a postcard from South Wales or something. There's the war going on, you know, there's the world's there, things are happening. And you start thinking about things like that. I mean, you start thinking about death, because you might die that night, you know. Because I was engaged in political thought and some political activity, even at school, but certainly in university, and had read the kinds of books by Bernal about the social function of science and things. I was very, very, and because of my class background and my general left-wing politics, the practical application of science was very important. Ordinary people, coming out of the forces and us in university, were determined that there should be a better world. It's been now through four editions, and it's still a new version printed a couple of years ago. Probably. It's said to be the most cited book ever, or paper ever published.

0: You must forgive us, but you see, we have a problem. Tell him our problem, Thornton.
1: You resign. You disappear. You return. You spin a yarn that Hans Christian Andersen would reject for a fairy tale.
0: And we must be sure that people defect an unhappy thought about a fact of life. They defect from one side to the other.
2: I also. Yeah, one, two. Check this out.

0: breaking. You know what I'm saying? That's when hip hop started in the Bronx.
1: Okay, in the 60s, there was a peace and love movement. There was free love. There was black power.
2: You're gonna live in the most multi-ethnic, multi-racial, multi-religious democracy in human history.

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laws of quantum science are as applicable here as to a vanishing black hole.

explanation for the universe. Having tackled single black holes, Hawking turned his attention to the universe as a whole. The ultimate, inescapable gravitational container. The laws of quantum science are as applicable here as to a vanishing black hole, especially at the first moment, the Big Bang. Hawking showed it was possible to encapsulate the entire history of the whole universe in a single mathematical expression.

singularity at the beginning of time and is closed by another at the end of time, and if necessary, history can bounce back and forth between these two bookends. There is no need, indeed no point, to ask what happened before the

next month when the United States of America fires the largest booster in the history of the world into space for the first time, giving us the lead, fires the largest payload into space, giving us the lead. It will be the largest payload, too.

Chicago, he'll end up in a rain.

power to abolish all forms of human poverty and all forms of human life. And yet the same revolutionary belief for which our forebears fought are still at issue around the globe. The belief that the rights of man come not from the generosity of the state, but from the hand of God. We dare not forget today that we are the heirs of that first revolution. Let the word go forth from this time and place to friend and foe alike.

0: hampered by war, disciplined by a hard and bitter peace, proud of our ancient heritage, and unwilling to witness or permit the undoing of those human rights to which this nation has always been committed and to which we are committed today at home and around the world.
1: I'm confident as I look at this.
2: Take the power group, foreign and domestic.

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0: cause you for them. 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
1: All right, sir. 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

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And he was going, and Fred says, I think he's in some kind of pain. 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

0: was still depressed, and I went and got the Bible, and I turned to the Book of Revelation. 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

0: Happy birthday for yesterday, Roddy, and happy birthday for yesterday, Mr. Marco Mono.
1: 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I'm Jose Guzman on your Friday night. Got 69 degrees out there. Partly cloudy skies for your evening. Lows will be in the upper 60s. Tomorrow surfs up. It's going to be a mostly sunny day, a high of about 85 degrees. Sunday, they say mixed clouds but sunny skies and a high of 86. Jazz band's going to do it to you now. Get ready to witness.

It's exactly 10 o'clock at WRKS-FM, New York City. We're K-I-S-S, and nobody gives more music. I'm Jose Guzman, starting off a KISS Master Mix Party, mixed and produced by Chef Purdy.

you've got yourself a wonderful piece of equipment. And all kidding aside, you're entitled to hear some of the truly amazing things that your hi-fi phonograph can do. Here are some beautiful melodic sounds recorded in high fidelity. Vibraphone.

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0: Говорит Москва. 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
1: 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All the stations of the Soviet Union are in operation. We are broadcasting a TASS agency report of the first manned spaceflight. This historical announcement then went on to inform the people of the USSR and the world that Major Yuri Gagarin, a citizen of the Soviet Union, was now in the spaceship Vostok in orbit around the Earth. You will hear Yuri Gagarin actually communicating with Earth during orbit, and extracts of speeches made by Premier Nikita Khrushchev and commemorating the bringing mankind to the threshold of a new era.

0: of one of Gagarin's favorite songs. And now listen to Gagarin as he is about to enter the spaceship Vostok.
1: Люди всех стран и континентов, через несколько минут могучий космический корабль унесет меня в далекие просторы Вселенной.
0: Юрий Гагарин said, Dear friends, fellow countrymen and peoples of the world, in a few minutes I shall be launched into outer space in a powerful cosmic ship. It is hard to describe my emotions, but I feel that this is the moment for which I have lived all my life. He concluded by saying that he was experiencing a unique sensation insofar that he was about to come face to face with aspects of nature never before experienced by man.
1: Счастье быть первым в космосе, ступить один на один в небывалый поединок.

I am continuing with the flight. Everything normal. Everything working perfectly. Pressing on. And sometime later, during the pattern reported again. Feeling well. I am in good spirits. I'm continuing with the flight. Everything is going well. The machine is working normally.

0: The Ritz, Muscat,
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0: Quarks, gluons, red giants, white dwarfs, Big Bang. There are 8 billion tails in the naked universe. This is just one of them. But they all have black holes.
1: A created nuisance with the recognition of stupidity as a positive force. In a world overburdened with logic, into perpetual doo doo. For the one protects babies and a
2: A positive nuisance.

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1: Yeah, Carl, that's the pest control. 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Glory, have a stupid.
0: Yeah, Star Child.

This is Wella and Wigger, and I'm bugging for you, baby.

0: Now then, what's going on here then, eh?
1: PC3 pushed his truncheon up me to see if he could find the pros and cons to fit the crime. He committed me, did PC3, to the downtown infirmary for a routine walloping. Well, he cried, as he desperately tried to hand a citation to my bed. The charge being rattling a brass bedstead within 10 yards of Her Majesty's highway. But I rattled so long and I rattled so obscene, the ground it shook and it disturbed the Queen. The Queen was caught, her knickers down.

WNBC. This is the West Norwood Broadcasting Corporation.

0: He said that whilst he was in orbit, his spirits were sustained and he was encouraged by the knowledge of the trust and confidence placed in him, an ordinary pilot of the USSR, for the opportunity to undertake this mission. He then concluded,
1: нашому героїчному трудовому народу вдохновила меня и дала мне силы совершить этот подвиг.

to outer space on a spaceship built through the combined efforts of Soviet scientists, workers, technicians, and engineers. You will now hear Mr. Khrushchev tell

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I answer questions people ask.

mindless riddles, and I search to find life's key. 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'Cause I live in a house on Nowhere Street in a

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We have limited information, but we have been contacted by federal authorities once again. The request has been made that we repeat what we are referring to as the statement, and we'll do that now. My Father, my God, who sits on the throne of heaven, and Revelation,

0: Yeah, it sounds good to me. You are a beautiful person, and we appreciate your help in our community of music. Thank you very much for coming by.
1: Don't stray away. We have a whole slew of them to spend your way. And
2: as a matter of fact, we want to remind you
1: that if you like to spin your own records, pick that favorite record of yours up, take it home, place it on the turntable, and you have 3 minutes of great, relaxing music. The music you want to hear.

0: possible solution to the conflict which is already
1: And if he never comes in here again, that'll be too soon. I'll tell the cat, see that you do. I understand these people who have to my go close up this here place and what? Yeah, let me tell you something else.
2: Each of us have our own particular appeal.
3: Yeah.
2: I think that I have the sexiest voice.
4: Hello, some candy, little girl. Want some candy, little girl?

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1: Making beats.
2: You making beats?
3: Yeah.
2: That's right.
3: I put it down there.

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And that is all I am. 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
1: made it. It don't matter at this point. It don't matter at this point. It don't matter at this point. It don't matter at this point.
2: Yeah!

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It's October 25th. 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
1: Now the women love you when you get out there. Why do you think that is?
2: What is that?
1: The women love you when you get out there.
2: Why is that, baby?
1: Well, I'm asking you.
2: Because I look good. You smell good.

0: Maceo plug number 3, and in the hopes of contributing to the legacy of James D. Yancey, we present to you Smell the Daisy.
1: The inner soul of Yancey.
2: Yeah, a compilation of classic De La over JD joints. You see, Dilla didn't just produce for us. He was an inspiration and often a kickstart to many De La albums. A soft-spoken dude, his style and approach to producing will forever leave a loud imprint on hip-hop.
1: We would like to thank Mrs. Yancey, a.k.a. 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
1: O's on the mat.
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Now, Christmas, Christmas, Christmas, Christmas.

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1: meet me this afternoon.

We interrupt this program with a special bulletin. America is now under martial law. All constitutional rights have been suspended. Stay in your homes. Do not attempt to contact loved ones, insurance agents, or attorneys. Shut up. Do not attempt to think, or depression may occur. Stay in your home. Curfew is at 7 p.m. sharp after work. Anyone caught outside the gates of their subdivision sectors after curfew will be shot. Remain calm. Do not panic. Your neighborhood watch officer will be by to collect urine samples in the morning. Anyone caught interfering with the collection of urine samples will be shot. Houses will be inspected for trace elements at noon. Anyone who fails to display the required embossed black velvet Mexican painting of Steve Bannerman on their living room wall will be shot. Cameras and surveillance equipment will be posted on all lampposts and streetlights. Anyone failing to attend required worship services on Sunday will be promptly arrested and dispatched to a re-education resort. Stay in your homes. Remain calm. The number one enemy of progress is questions. National security is more important than individual will. All sports broadcasts will proceed as normal. No more than two people may gather anywhere without permission. Use only the drugs prescribed by your boss or supervisor. Shut up. Be happy. Obey all orders without question. The comfort you've demanded is now mandatory. Be happy. At last, everything is done for you.

Come on, come on, come on. Come on. Come on. Come on. Come on. Come on. Come on. Come on. Come on. Come on. Come on. Come on. Come on. Come on. Come on. Come on. Come on. Come on. Come on. Come on. Come on. Come on. Come on. Come on. Come on. Come on. Come on. Come on. Come on. Come on. Come on. Come on. Come on. Come on. Come on. Come on. Come on. Come on. Come on. Come on. Come on. Come on. Come on. Come on. Come on. Come on. Come on. Come on. Come on. Come on. Come on. Come on. Come on. Come on. Come on. Come on. Come on. Come on. Come on. Come on. Come on. Come on. Come on. Come on. Come on. Come on. Come on. Come on. Come on. Come on. Come on. Come on. Come on. Come on. Come on. Come on. Come on. Come on. Come on. Come on. Come on. Come on. Come on. Come on. Come on. Come on. Come on. Come on. Come on. Come on. Come on. Come on. Come on.

0: Hi there. This is younger Alex. From on far.
1: Talking to you.
0: Far away. Someone on the line.
1: I've got two.